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1: 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Priority 2. Engine 3. Stroke. 3108 Norris Road. Map page 2124.
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1: 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Engine 2. 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Map page 2124.

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0: 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Engine 3. 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At England Manor Apartment. Map page 2124.

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Priority 2, Truck 5, breathing problems. 4909 Northeast 29th Avenue. Map page 2113.

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Priority 3, Engine 5, Overdose, 6912 Northeast 47th Avenue, Map Page 2112.

Priority 4, Squad 5, unknown problem, 7700 Northeast Greenwood Drive. Priority 4, Squad 5, unknown problem, 7700 Northeast Greenwood Drive, map page 2217.

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0: Priority 4, engine 91, medic 43, unknown problem, 909 Northeast 332nd Avenue. Priority 4, engine 91, medic 43, unknown problem, 909 Northeast 332nd Avenue, map case 2428.
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0: 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Thanks for King's Falls, Third Ward, Peace and Southwest.
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Priority 5, engine 41, medic 41, 6 person, 1835 Southeast 7th Avenue, Unit 3, map page 1312.

0: 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Thank you.
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1: Yeah,
0: this is P-Cell, please. P-Cell Southwest is green.
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0: home. 1629 delayed by construction.
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2: Priority 5, engine 41, burning complaint, 645 Southwest Sierra Street. Priority 5, engine 41, burning complaint, 645 Southwest Sierra Street, map page 1310.

of 1861, your lunch is over. I have one for you out of Southwest 858, going back to Cascade Park, 801 Southeast Park West Avenue. The 98-year-old male, being very close back, fractured just beneath the stretcher at Green Street.

0: instant.
1: You're going to decode for to enter for you in Medic 1629.
0: Yeah, are they behind the O'Reilly building? Is that where they are?
1: It appears to be correct, behind O'Reilly's.
2: No, thank you.
3: Medic 1629, copy.
4: Yeah,
5: are you guys at the correct address?
4: That's the negative. I can see the message.
5: Receiver, we're going to leave the engine out here on the street.
1: Seven South, he's still playing.

1614, information's coming in slowly, but it's a 90-year-old male, conscious breathing, has a low platelet count, shortness of breath, when moving.

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I have a call for you out of the ED, room 29. 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It's a 67-year-old male going for an endoscopy and imaging. Needs a cardiac monitor, has IV pain meds, and a green sheet.

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0: Three Fingers, you just got over Sam and Three Feet. They're going up from IMCU, going down to Emmanuel. The Pisces of Marver, and then O2 at 2 liters, please. 16330. Close to Cinderella.
1: I said,

0: 13-15-15-15, I'm going to get you guys out for that lunch I owe you there. The hospital is 18-12, medic 16-12-12.
1: This is 15, as much as I would love that, we've already had our lunch today.
0: 16-15, good to know. Thank you, post 3-8 instead. 16-12, let's make it 49 Alpha. 16-15-16-40.
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0: 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And that one check for you is 18-14.
1: Thank you.

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1: 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It's 1822.
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RP-5, engine 42, unknown outside fire situation, 2300 SR-14 eastbound, at milepost 12, SR-14 eastbound. Priority 5, engine 42, unknown outside fire situation, 2300 SR-14 eastbound, at milepost 12, SR-14 eastbound, map page 1309.

0: 52, engine 61, unknown problem, Northeast Highway 99 and Northeast 112th Street. Priority 2, engine 61, unknown problem, Northeast Highway 99 and Northeast 112th Street, map page 3135.
1: Engine 41, Medic 41. Heading eastbound on S-14, spot off on 6th Avenue. We saw some smoke at the exit south of the S-14 on the north side.

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3: 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They ordered UTL and flight smoke towards Southwest 6. 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
1: Engine 23 on the transfer, let me know when you get there.
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1: 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Following number 360-241-6768.

0: 3, go ahead.
1: This was split for CTSO. Are they still needed?
0: We left the scene with the patient. They might follow up with the patient's husband. Yeah, you can have him continue.
1: Copy, will do, thank you.

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1: I have an updated address for CCSO to follow up with the RP. Are you ready? Excuse me, North Washington River Road.
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1: 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What's for Spotify? 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
1: 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I have a loved one for you guys coming out of Southwest ED, going back home local.
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0: Priority 4, engine 2, unknown problem. 3405 East 4th Lane Boulevard at 4th Lane Grocery. Priority 4, engine 2, unknown problem. 3405 East 4th Lane Boulevard at 4th Lane Grocery. 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
0: Abram, code 1 of the Greek, 1910. Gosh, 1674, 74, we're going to be clear, patient, look at it from a walk away.

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Priority 4, engine 94, medic 42, fall 37810 Northeast Vernon Road, map page 2426.

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0: The call coming in the DMR here, I will be seeing when I can.
3: Or was just updated to say that this access is on the Vernon Bridge on the north side.
0: Flight 1621, sir, for 55 Alpha, please.
1: Start the train as you get down to that area.
3: The description says 30 feet down on a rocky path.

0: Amen.
1: Magnetic virtue, go ahead.
0: Yeah, this is probably going to be at the Vernon Road Bridge. That's about a 30-foot bank. That's probably going to be a real situation.
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3: 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Priority 4, engine 43, fall 37810 Northeast Vernon Road, map page 2426.

Do you know what the priority is? May I just recall what's coming up?

0: 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You're requesting county is green and across the board.
1: Vernon Road. Priority 4, engine 41, fall 37810, Northeast Vernon Road, map page 2426.

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1: Fire copy, 253. Yeah, we went to the dispatch address, and there was no one matching the description. Are we sure we have the right address?
3: Negative. We were doing our best with the limited information from the RP, but us and county are working on it.
1: 6-3, copy. If there's no additional notes at this time, we'll clear and then dispatch the unit to get the right address.
4: Copy. Medic 69, take James Lance Freeler for you, 6109 Northeast 119th Street.
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Priority 3, engine 5, overdose, 5815 Northeast 45th Street, map page 2218.

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Priority 4, engine 91, fall 37810 Northeast Vernon Road. 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
1: 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I don't see any obvious safety concerns, and please do so. It is en route.
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1: Thank you, Frank. Thanks, Courtney.
2: Everything you're transferring, but your number is cut off. Go ahead, please.
0: 2161,
2: 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On the transfer 1936.

0: Priority 5, engine 1, unknown outside fire situation, 1801 SR-14 eastbound, at milepost 1 SR-14 eastbound. Priority 5, engine 1, unknown outside fire situation, 1801 SR-14 eastbound, at milepost 1 SR-14 eastbound. Map page 2135.
1: Yeah, I see that at Elm Grove. It's called my probably.
2: Okay, Pierce 21, Medic 1617, do you copy the address change?
1: We can't let the last change that we can call in.
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3: Okay.

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0: 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Priority 5, engine 42, burning complaint, 26402 Southeast 5th Street. Map page 2335.
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priority engine 4, burning complaint, 8314 Northeast 152nd Avenue. Priority 5, engine 4, burning complaint, 8314 Northeast 152nd Avenue, map page 2202.

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1: 1634, that's in the transport. 1617-17, what's up? You guys on scene again.
2: 17,
1: copy. 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
2: 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How are you? 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

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Priority 5, Engine 1, Burning Complaint, 1408 East 4th Lane Boulevard, Map Page 2123.

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1: Squad 35, 6th person, 1908, northwest, 3rd, court. Priority 3, squad 35, 6th person, 1908, northwest, 3rd, court. Map page 4234.

0: Okay.
1: Have been cleared by the officer. Where are you?
2: Copy, clear. Local 245 Alpha, that is 1633 Zero. You continue with the precinct.

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1: 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Thank you.

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1: 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I'm going to start you towards 3-2.

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1: 4, I am going to post you to 34 instead, please. Carriers 21, are you done with your 54th Street call?
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2: Fargo, next day.
1: Anything?
2: Located the RP, she's crossing the street at 7th, and the Chocolov seems to be fine, walking away from any cars on the sidewalk. Actually, he's going to clear out this one.
1: Copy, thank you. 1676, you copy that update?
3: Can you repeat the traffic?
4: Yeah, 1676, this is Engine 8. We found Trinette. She is walking on the sidewalk, out of danger. Seems to be doing just fine. Engine 8's clearing.
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0: 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Because we had.
1: 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Investigation assist. 10903 Northeast 88th Street. Gas page 2204.

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2: Squad 72, medic 53, fall, 127 Old Lake Merrill Road. Priority 3, squad 72, medic 53, fall, 127 Old Lake Merrill Road. Map page 7434.
1: Right, okay.

Priority 3, engine 41, medic 41, psychiatric, 623 Southwest Sierra Street. Priority 3, engine 41, medic 41, psychiatric, 623 Southwest Sierra Street, map page 1310.

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0: 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Priority 2, engine 63, stroke 16003, Northeast 25th Avenue, map page 3114.
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0: 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You're requesting that county is green across the board for stroke.
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0: 1574, do we have a description for the patient that we're looking for?
1: Southwest AC in Grant Street.
2: 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West 8th Street and Grant Street. 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

0: 17
1: Ranger, I'm getting a pre-alert that you're going to pass 4007 Northeast 131st Corner. It's going to be your code 3 cardiac arrest. 1629, you are going to get the code 1 fainting at 15022 Northeast 36th Street. I will drop it on you. 1630, you're going to have to take this pre-alert at Van Mall 783 Northeast 51st Street.
2: Court. Priority 1. Engine 6. Squad 6. Cardiac or respiratory arrest. 4007 Northeast 131st Court. Map page 2215.
1: Thank you. I'm going to need you guys to start for this. Code 1 fainting, please. 15022 Northeast 36th Street. I will drop it on you. 1629, I'm going to take you off of it.
3: Sir,
1: 1629, you are now going to get this pre-alert at Van Mall, please. Which is now code 3 Chesapeake, 7808 Northeast 51st Street, 1630, 3 for ALS level 1, please.

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1: Can I get the status of what kind of people?

0: dispatch medic 1625, we're cut for. 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
1: 25, I copy, code for it, interrupt you.

0: 3.
1: Go Vader King. 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Your patient's going to be the grandma.
0: Did you copy?

0: I'm certain I would have to divert from the close rate reading. You're going to pass by it. It's going to be 6909 Northeast 672nd Avenue, 1622. You have to pick this close rate fall. 9108 Northeast 116th Avenue. I will unswap with you guys.
1: Engine 3, go ahead.
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1: 1970 pound. Zero enter. Alright, I'm going to 1622.
3: 1622.
1: Can you tap out a fire response for a call, please?

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1: Avenue. Priority 5. Engine 11. Fire public assist for EMS. 9108 Northeast 116th Avenue. 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
0: 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Show the rush.

0: measurement 1621, our transport is going to be extremely delayed from 55 South Trust and traffic.
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0: 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Hey, I'm here. Thank you for your time, negative. That was actually very good company.
1: Thank you.
0: Hey, Pedalon.
1: I'm sure it's your partner there, one person.

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1: Problem. 4620 Northeast 118th Avenue. Priority 3, Squad 6. Diabetic problem. 4620 Northeast 118th Avenue. Map page 2215.

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Priority 2, Squad 105, Engine 101, Medic 52, Traffic Accident, 39405, Northeast 216th Avenue. Priority 2, Squad 105, Engine 101, Medic 52, Traffic Accident, 39405, Northeast 216th Avenue, Map Page 5321.

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0: There is a confirmed known injury. We can cancel Medic 52. They're not wanting CMS.
1: Medic 52, you can clear 2208.
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1: We do have sheriff's office en route. If you decide there's not a need, if you'll just let me know.
2: 2 8 3 2 4 1 3 9 8 7 8 3 Northeast 51st Street. Medic 16 7 2 1 7 start 4 3 6.

0: 321.
1: Copy. And control from because
2: there's a particle involved, we will need the sheriff on this
3: thing. Oh, I copy. Code 1 to Legacy. Medic 6J, take 1 on the Legacy. And Medic 1617, we're just going to take you there at 5-8 for now.

0: 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How can we help?
1: Can I copy 8-4, please? 1621, I'd be clear in 20 minutes. 45 Alpha, please.

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1: We can cancel all additional units, and then we can play the dispatcher, and but we'll keep the channel. We'll come to the fire call if we need anything.
0: Canceling all additional, clearing the dispatcher, keeping control 8, 2213.
2: Have you had more than one caller on this?
0: Negative, just the one.
2: And is RP still on scene?
0: Negative.
2: Yeah, North on 167.

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1: Being 23, I'll be clear with the DOA. 23, let's head you for flight 8 when we know when you get there, please. 1619, let me know when you're parked. I owe you 11 minutes for lunch.

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1: Yeah, we continue to have more roads south of 162nd. The name is all okay. We're going to go back to service.
0: Dispatch, Letter 16-1919, one part. 19, I copy, I'm going to get you guys out for about 11 minutes, I owe you.

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1: Twenty-one copy that. We're taking the exit right now.
0: I copy. 1619, this is going to be your code 36 person. 2600 T3, I will try for your lunch again later.
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0: 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You can show up if you're going to be with us.
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2: Priority 5. Engine 8. Unknown outside fire situation. 4304 I-205 northbound. X I-205 northbound, exit 32 GER. Priority 5. Engine 8. Unknown outside fire situation. 4304 I-205 northbound. X I-205 northbound, exit 32 GER. Map page 2216.

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Minority 2, Engine 61, Truck 63, Battalion 61, Traffic Accident, 10117 Northeast 9th Avenue. Priority 2, Engine 61, Truck 63, Battalion 61, Traffic Accident, 10117 Northeast 9th Avenue, Map Page 3134.

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1: Yeah, you can give us one for now. 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

0: Priority 1, engine 91, medic 43, chest pain, 1518 Northeast 314th Avenue. Priority 1, engine 91, medic 43, chest pain, 1518 Northeast 314th Avenue, map page 2429.
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2: I got that on the wrong person. 1624, you're done with lunch, and I've had you on a long distance coming out of ED14, going up to Wellsound at 3402 South 19th Street, Tacoma. This is a 43-year-old female, is on a hold. We'll need restraints. She is a flight risk and paranoid. 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
1: Sorry, 23 copy.
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0: 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Unit 55 Alpha, please. 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
1: Medic 1623. 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
1: Northeast 98th Avenue. Priority 3. Engine 22. Abdominal pain. 29912 Northeast 98th Avenue. Map page 4209.
0: Medic 1622, close me for breathing problem. 500 Northeast. Southeast 95th.
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1: Traffic accident, 5012 Northeast 88th Street. Priority 2, engine 5, truck 5, battalion 2. Traffic accident, 5012 Northeast 88th Street. Map page 2206.

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0: Two and three, I don't know if you're okay, please.
1: Coming.

Engine 35, South Central Cleveland, recovery. It sounds like firearm scene of 1676 is code on abdominal pain is now requesting you close to repeat up the battleground of 504 Southwest 12th Street.

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1: 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Priority 3, engine 9. Sick person, Southeast 164th Avenue and Southeast Mill Plain Boulevard. 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
0: Code 3 for a breathing problem, 1412 Southeast 7th Way. 1625, can you repeat your traffic again?
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Priority 2, Engine 4, Stroke, 15505 Northeast 86th Street. Priority 2, Engine 4, Stroke, 15505 Northeast 86th Street, Map Page 2201.

Priority 5, engine 3, mark deck fire, northeast 5th Street and northeast 87th Avenue. Priority 5, engine 3, mark deck fire, northeast 5th Street and northeast 87th Avenue. Map page 2229.

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0: 1623, it is code 3 on a hemorrhage 407 Southwest 20 Avenue number 212 in Battleground.
1: Operation 407 Southwest 20th Avenue, Unit 212, at Magnolia Square Apartment. 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

Rock 10, overdose, 4216 Northeast 155th Avenue. Priority 3, Truck 10, overdose, 4216 Northeast 155th Avenue, map page 2213.

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0: Hello, I'm a fire refusal. Where are we doing this?

0: Please turn towards 34, please.
1: Sender Haven 3, yes, Bible, we are high.
0: Seriously?

Be advised, this is going to be in the lobby, and we did just get an update that the blood sugar on the patient is 465, starting to become less alert. And just to clarify, it's going to be the hotel lobby.

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1673, Master, do you go back for a token, please? 116130, 1628, to stay down, please. 1673, 1673, 1673, 1673, 1673, 1673, 1673, 1673, 1673, 1673, 1673, 1673, 1673, 1673, 1673, 1673, 1673, 1673, 1673, 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1673, 1673, 1673, 1673, 1673, 1673, 1673, 1673, 1673, 1673,

0: Captain Refusal.
1: Yeah, the clear with the amber gun, please turn off.
0: And thank you.
1: In 2222, sir.
0: 1622, 16, clear. 5 minutes.
1: Need to copy. It came through this time. Start back down. I will get you a post. So we need a little closer.
0: Thank you.

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1: Very happy.

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Priority 2, Squad 102, Engine 101, Medic 51, 6 person, 38620 Northeast Amboy Road, Map Page 5322.

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1: Sir, we're not 8. Let's go to 8:45 Alpha, please.

Priority 5, engine 41, public assist, 2615 Northeast 3rd Avenue, unit 115, at 3rd Avenue apartment. Priority 5, engine 41, public assist, 2615 Northeast 3rd Avenue, unit 115, at 3rd Avenue apartment, map page 1312.

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0: 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Thank you so much.

Priority 4, engine 41, medic 41, fall 2615 Northeast 3rd Avenue, unit 115, at 3rd Avenue apartment. Priority 4, engine 41, medic 41, fall 2615 Northeast 3rd Avenue, unit 115, at 3rd Avenue apartment. Map page 1312.

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0: 5-1. Sample over on the road, about quarter mile north, Northwest 25th and Battleground on 503. 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

Priority 2, Squad 35, 6 persons, Northeast Louisville Highway and Northeast 244th Street. Priority 2, Squad 35, 6 persons, Northeast Louisville Highway and Northeast 244th Street. Map page 4227.

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1: Priority 1, truck 10, chest pain, 16116, northeast 14th circle, map page 2225.

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0: 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Waiting on 3-2. We're in the 5-2-4.
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1: Engine 1, breathing problems, 405 West 31st Street. Priority 2, engine 1, breathing problems, 405 West 31st Street. Map page 2122.
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Map page 2122.

0: 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Priority 5, Squad 105, Engine 103, Medic 52, 11608, Northeast 345th Street. 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

0: Can you repeat that to the original number?
1: 1624 colon 2 pepper is narrated.

we can see that from how the trees are growing or whatever, but those will kill us. Can you verify that's going to be coming from a hemorrhage 111 by 113 to show how?

0: destination, or we need an extra file for some decon. I'll contact the supervisor.
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0: 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Priority 2, engine 3, unknown problem, 2101 Northeast Andreessen Road at Winco. Map page 2220.
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1: I'm going to summon another ambulance for down here. I will call our dispatch. We just need them. Sorry.
0: I copy.

0: Evergreen
1: and Jefferson, just south of, on the little curve there, I got flagged down. Somebody like an ambulance to check out a headwind. I think probably BLS would be fine. If we have one, otherwise we have a patient and we're transporting.
0: Five, copy. 16-1, I sent you a COVID brief of vaccine at 3333 at Northeast 66,000.
1: And dispatch 5, this will be a female. She's wearing a red hoodie. She will be in the tented area. I'll have her keep an eye out.
0: Copy, 16, that's going to be you. I'll build you a call.
2: Copy.
0: Sixteen.

0: Well, would you like fire?
1: Thank you very much for that. Thank you.
0: Copy, medic 16-2 and ASR 2 for 3-4, please. 16-26, 5-8.

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0: Can you put squad 5 on that column, please, Ranger 5?
1: Repeat?

0: 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Alright, 16-3, we're going to be clear. Subject doesn't want to EMS.
1: Copy that.
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Code 3 back, bay 3333 Northeast 66. 16-1, I'm going to turn you back on for 58. 1626, 45 Alpha.

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1: Hey, just take you like a...

Priority 3, engine 41, medic 41, fall 2615 Northeast 3rd Avenue, unit 115, at 3rd Avenue Apartments. Priority 3, engine 41, medic 41, fall 2615 Northeast 3rd Avenue, unit 115, at 3rd Avenue Apartments. Map page 1312.

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Priority 3, Medic 41, Fall, 2615 Northeast 3rd Avenue, Unit 115, at 3rd Avenue Apartments. Priority 3, Medic 41, Fall, 2615 Northeast 3rd Avenue, Unit 115, at 3rd Avenue Apartments. 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
0: 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And I don't know if PD responds out to Hudson's Bay.
1: Okay, I'll split it for them and check. And what number should the ME?
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0: 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I copy. Not by Med 6. Good morning.
1: Medic 1610. We are here and we are stopping.
0: Medic 1610 is up by 1-4. Good morning.

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0: 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Priority 3, Squad 1, Hemorrhage Laceration, 400 West McLaughlin Boulevard, Unit 2, Map Page 2127.

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Priority 5, squad 35. Six person, 741 Northwest 28th Street. 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

0: thanks for your patience. She's saying that she feels like she's going to pass out. 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

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However, we're going to need to go to 5 to get our computer troubleshooted.

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1: This is

Exactly. Contact the pedestrian walking up the ramp from 112 to Westmount 500. It's been warning staff the highway and he's walking back down the ramp. Cleveland John C. and Kansas Library. We've got employees outside, nothing showing. We've got folks. We'll be investigating.

0: suggest that this is full form. I'm just trying to track down who's on site because we don't have an RP here.
1: The note says T, like T, had H, like Henry. So I'll check with the call takers to see if they gave any more information.
0: This location, but we've never had an RP on site, or we're going to keep happening.

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priority 2, engine 3, breathing problem, 8507 Northeast 8th Way, unit 36. 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
1: 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Priority 2, Engine 10. Fall 17171, Southeast 22nd Drive. Priority 2, Engine 10. Fall 17171, Southeast 22nd Drive. 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
1: This is 26, we are responding. I can pick up the flight that we're going to see.

0: Cold Taker noted not violent and no need. 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I'll find out if they took the knife away already or where it's at. Actually, she just added a note, not armed now.
1: Fire call, Major 4. Yeah, based on notes with the weapon and knife and previous attempts, let's get PD to respond and AMR as well as Inch 4 will stage.

0: 1626. It is Pleasant for law enforcement. Clarified with Paul Digger, so this subject had cut himself on the neck a week ago and just told the RP about it, and they saw the damage to his neck.
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16 Zero Eight, Prelert 12101 Northeast 116th Street, and 1612 Prelert 411 Southeast 123rd Avenue.

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1: 2234. Medic 1608 is code 3 for back pain, 12101 Northeast 160th Street.
2: One, 01 Northeast 116th Street, Unit E 73, map page 3234.

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0: Chaplain, sir.
1: 135, I copy. 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Hold it.
2: 6 person, 5815 Northeast 1st Avenue, map page 2208.
3: Oh, please. It's code 312101 Northeast 116th Street. For back pain 1608. I'm going to divert you to a code 3 call at 5815 Northeast 84th Avenue and MIG 1628, code 3 visible debriefing 1101 West 31st Street.
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1: 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Medic 611, a pre-alert 6202 Northeast 119th Street.
2: 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I see, okay, it's on Ops 1 now, and confirming they want engine 3. They don't need a fire boat or anything like that.
3: 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They thought engine 2 would be closest. 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
1: Medic 6011, it's code 3 testing. 6202 Northeast 119th Street.
4: Pain. 6202 Northeast 119th Street. Priority 1, engine 7. Test pain. 6202 Northeast 119th Street. Map 3230.

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0: 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Commercial fire alarm, 4200 Northwest Pacific Rim Boulevard. Priority 5, Engine 42, Engine 43, Battalion 41. Commercial fire alarm, 4200 Northwest Pacific Rim Boulevard. Map page 1304.
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0: America. I'm Michelle from Marshall 42 and route to ADI.
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0: 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Priority 3, Squad 5, 5320 Northeast 81st Avenue, Unit T391, map page 2217. 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

0: 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Priority 6, medic 42, sick person, 3409 Northwest Camas Meadows Drive. Map page 2328.
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0: No. Por eso.
1: Yeah, 26. Sorry about that. We're gonna be cool. Station 16.
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Priority 3, engine 41, traffic accident, Southeast Brady Road and Southeast 196th Avenue. Priority 3, engine 41, traffic accident, Southeast Brady Road and Southeast 192nd Avenue, map page 1308.

0: 想跟你说一句。Engine 14, can you put us on that traffic accident and place it into 41?
1: 42, I copy.

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1: Yes, up here, folks.

0: Medic 1626, just need to confirm you guys are responding.
1: Yeah, responding,
0: Medic 1626, don't worry, thank you.

0: Lightning 26 update. Driver's on the line saying she's not injured and not blocking the roadway. She went through the pool and continued for about 200 yards.
1: East 42 copies. Can you confirm what road is blocked by the power pole?
2: The one way to Northeast 38th Street.
3: Priority 3, truck 10, 14411 Northeast 39th Street. Priority 3, truck 10, 14411 Northeast 39th Street. Map page 2223. Refer to MDC for incident type. Priority 5, engine 5, public assist, 4408 Northeast 29th Avenue. Priority 5, engine 5, public assist, 4408 Northeast 29th Avenue. Map page 2114.

0: He's 14 at 76, Oregon, Ocean Zebra 0 2618.
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0: Priority 3. Engine 1. Thrust 1. Unknown problem. 800 SR-14 eastbound. At SR-14 eastbound, east of I-5. Priority 3. Engine 1. Truck 1. Unknown problem. 800 SR-14 eastbound. At SR-14 eastbound, east of I-5. Map page 2134.
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2: Discretion, but it sounds like from the alarm company, yeah, they didn't need to come out since the person was going to check on them in transport. Medic 1610, pre-alert 4608 Northwest Franklin Street.
3: Yes, that's from Medic 1614.
4: 42 copies. We are also arriving at the intersection of Brady and 192nd. We currently don't see it. We're going to go check down Brady.
2: Okay, should be just east of there, though, 100 to 200 yards.

0: 9-9-43. We have a single vehicle on the side of the road. Looks like a white plaza insured. Occupant is out. There's minor injury to the vehicle. Into 43 command investigating.
1: 10-41.

0: Please remember it.
1: We're gonna cancel check one and then ambulance just off schedule.
0: I copy. Check one, you can cancel and I'll let AMR know to disrupt. Medic 1615, are you okay to go for a code 1 on SR-14 eastbound near my only car on the west side?
2: 15, yeah, we can take it. Then I hear.
0: Thank you, 15. It's a code 1 ambulance request at 800 SR-14 eastbound.

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1: Yes, ma'am.
0: Copy to you. In 1615, you were canceled off of that one. But I've got a pre-alert for you at 4601 East 18th Street and 162 at 304 Southeast 13th Circle.

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Engine 62, we copy.

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0: Go ahead.
2: Yeah, we do have exposed wires at the base of this light pole. I don't know if you call PUD for that, but we need somebody to mitigate it.
0: Okay.

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1: 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Good morning, responding.

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0: This is an update from PUD, about 10 to 15 minute ETA.
1: Point two copies, and confirming this does seem to be a Vancouver address. Is that PUD or Vancouver Public Works that is getting sent out?
0: PUD for the wires. However, I think it'll probably be VPW for the pole itself. I'll check with them now.
1: Point two copies.

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0: Oh, do you have a crew change? Sorry, I know there were changes today, but I wasn't aware which one. Oh, you're on for 12. Yes, absolutely.
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Priority 3, Squad 51, Medic 52, heart problem, 404 South Parcell Avenue, Unit B, at Station 51, map page 4302.

0: 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I'm going to attach to that one so you can see it.
1: This is actually 1615. Those trees are here in the 519. We are very well in.
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0: Medic 1602, do you have a vent?
1: Dispatch Medic 1616, we are ready to go. Where would you like us?

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I'm going to have you post 48 alpha to kind of put you in position for a 12 o'clock at 17702 Northeast 31st Street. It's a wait and return going down to, looks like, the facility, like the Emmanuel.

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0: 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Medic 1604, code 3, hemorrhage, 2911 Southeast Village Loop.
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0: 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Have a good morning, and I have a call for you at 12:30. Give me a second to go, and I will send you the email.
1: Engine 26
2: has arrived. We are just down the hill from 259, and we do not have a tree across the road. It's on the side of the road. We do have lines that are hanging quite low. The traffic is currently moving in both directions. We're going to be blocking the uphill right lane. We still need a CPU response.

0: for me, you wanted DCW to continue?
1: I do want a utility response. I believe this is probably mostly the telecom line. I'm not sure the

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1: We're just going to be controlling traffic here at this point. I think we're okay. Probably no need for CCSO. ETA on Clark Public Utilities when you get a chance.
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0: 52, thank you for waiting. This is going to be Santa Cruz PCU 520 going to Brookfield of Cascadia in Battleground. The male patient seen for a stroke. He's a stretcher and a PCS. Ready to go at 12:30.
1: One Northeast 74 Court. Priority 2, engine 22, grass or brush fire. 25721 Northeast 74 Court. Response channel Ops 51. Map page 4229.
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1: 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Yeah, I think we see some down wires, but they are not near the roadway at all.
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1: Copy, we'll be going off course.
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3: Sorry, Colin, behind 21. Do you have me to the fire with Agent 22?
2: Yes, sir.
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1: It's 921 and 26, you're muffled. It sounds like you want us to break away. I didn't hear what for.
3: There's a fire close to your location. Engine 22 is dispatched too. If it's safe to do so, go ahead and break away to that call.
2: It's at 25721 Northeast 74th Court. 25721 Northeast 74th Court.

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0: 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So add us to that call.

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Oh, wait. You had your 1089. Never mind. You don't get another one. Medic 1608, would you like a 1089?

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1: That was three.

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Unknown problem. 16703 Southeast McGilvery Boulevard at McGilvery Place. Priority 4, engine 9. Unknown problem. 16703 Southeast McGilvery Boulevard at McGilvery Place. Map page 1201.

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1: 1610, Navy Code 3, test plane, 426 East 4th Lane Boulevard, please. 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

0: 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Engine 42. Medic 42. Heart problem. 4859 Northwest Lake Road. Priority 2. Engine 42. Medic 42. Heart problem. 4859 Northwest Lake Road. 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

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Priority 2, Squad 1. Overdose, 115 East 7th Street. Map page 2127.

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0: 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It's not the system.
1: Copy 40, please. Medic 16-14-14, it's code 3, difficulty breathing, 12616, northeast 116th way.
2: Sim 11, breathing problems, 12616, northeast 116th way, unit B-25. Priority 2, engine 11, breathing problems, 12616, northeast 116th way, unit B-25, map page 3234.

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0: 31 engine 35. Had a couple callers, one reporting the driver was still with the vehicle, and a couple reporting an occupied thing extinguisher on it.
1: One vehicle, here's, we still have a small fire in the passenger compartment. Battalion 31 is going to be local command, and we'll just stay on firecom.

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1: Fire Marshall 32.
0: Yeah, we got a vehicle fire in Battleground and Shumi arrived.
1: 1325.
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1: Going code 1-2-Alpha.
2: 15-15-153. And so that's about all I know at this point. Sounds like she's about 5 minutes out of the parking lot. So I need you to head up there and get eyes on what we got going on and what additional resources we may need. I don't know the genesis of the injury other than sounds like ankle and tripped walking down the trail. So I guess let me know what you see when you get there and I'll work on map on my end and pulling up rest.
3: Walking out
2: the floor, falls
3: with
2: an
3: ankle injury. We
2: Yeah, when you guys get to the parking lot there, just holler at me, and I'll get you an update as I get additional information.
3: Okay.

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1: Please add us to call with Western Street.
2: Place them just below the lower falls campground on the trail. Would be to the southwest of the lower falls lower loop. Yeah, right there at the lower falls parking lot, and so it does not appear that she's very far out of the actual parking lot, so it may be something that you might be able to resolve on your own. I might hold on actually mobilizing SAR resources until you guys get there and can assess just based on what they're saying that injury is. But let me know once you're able to open that map and see where the subject is. Received. Also, can you coordinate with any District 6 response? I know they were attached to the call. I don't know that they have any responders going. I don't know that it's necessary to generate any additional responses at this time based on the information we have.

0: covered between BRC and Medic 53, is that correct?
1: Yes, that's correct.
0: We'll stand down.
1: We'll let you know if we need to.

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2: In addition to.
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0: buddy in the middle of the passing, Fairly Creek. And we tried getting Calzapo to work, but it was the end of the pass route. The North Country pass route was wrong, incorrect. So, we did.
1: Okay. I'll get back a hold of the RP and find out if they can have a flagger come to the parking lot.
2: 52 W.

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0: 53, copy.
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1: This appears to be a new construction false alarm. We're going to attempt to make contact with the on-site builders, but if you get any further calls on this in the next 10-20 minutes, you can disregard.

0: starting Star 51 up towards your location here shortly. But all I really need to know when you guys get on scene is whether you're going to need a litter and wheels. But it'll be coming. That's okay.
1: Medic 52 copies that you're starting at Medic 51 and that you just need to know if we're going to end up having a rendezvous and transport.
0: Negative. Star 51, or Medic 51 is already responding. What I'm saying is I'm going to send the Star truck from Yakult, and once you get there, I'm going to need to know whether you need the litter and wheels or if you're going to be able to assist the patient out under their own power.
1: 52 copies. Star 51, let them know if we need the litter. Got it.

0: 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My apologies.
1: We're copy, no worries.

Priority 4, Truck 63, unknown problem, 2100 Northeast 139th Street, at Walgreens. Priority 4, Truck 63, unknown problem, 2100 Northeast 139th Street, at Walgreens. Map page 3123.

0: 22. I got one for you on an ER2. It's DLS and it's going to Kaiser Westside.
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0: Destination on the coast to return. Medic 16-13-13, DJ code 3, on a fall 1904 West 34th Street. And Medic 16-28, code 3 to Woodland, 624 South Beacon Road, for a 62-year-old male that's confused, Rush 13 is responding.
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1: Yeah, 1600 Date Street. I believe it was apartment C.
0: Oh,
1: disregard. They're entering the door.
0: Okay.

0: counties, and you can feel like clear that she didn't want to talk to them and went across the street.
1: Received, we made contact with the deputy. Looks like she's back in and out of the roadway on 139th here.

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1: Over 16,
0: 10. Yeah, 16, 10, 91. 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

0: 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I think you're 1089 there. 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
1: Thank you.

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Priority 5, Engine 6, Commercial Fire Alarm, 3200 Northeast 109th Avenue at Northwest Baptist Convention.

0: 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Priority 5, Engine 2, Learning Complaint, 9612 Northwest Lower River Road at Wenchman Far Park. Map page 2002.
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3: you're good for 502 bunks that you in early.

0: we've got an 18-year-old male. Made contact with the patient. Not going to be able to put any weight on her ankle. Swollen, but not angulated. We will need BRT's litter in their wheel. She's in high spirits at this time. It doesn't sound like she's going to want to be transported, but we will need BRT.
1: So you'll have a total of 5. Will you be able to manage extricating her with the 5 totals that will be present and the litter and wheel, or do you need additional responders?
0: I believe 5 should be enough with the both of us on the ambulance. There's a number of bystanders that are near her that are willing to help if we needed it.
1: Okay. Well then, the Medic 51 crew, your crew, and Heath on the Star Truck should be sufficient, and if that turns out to not be the case, then just let me know.

0: that your crew, the Medic 51 crew, and Heath with the Star Truck should be sufficient to extricate the patient to the parking lot.
1: So, I'm going to be Kelly back down with the patient. We won't be able to get radio traffic down with you, but I'll check back in at the rig in maybe like 15, 20 minutes. But it's just pretty much from the bathroom straight down. You'll have to go, sounds like you kind of went southwest a little bit and then down the rope and then to the left.
0: Station 1 copies. Medic 51, you copy?
2: 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We're getting close to Northwest.

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1: East Mill Plain Boulevard. Priority 3, truck 1, traffic accident. 849 East Mill Plain Boulevard. 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

0: 6 6 0 6 6 code 3 on seizure 2411 Neil Lane.
1: Unit 320 at Neil's Lane apartment. Priority 2, engine 2, seizure 2411 Neil's Lane. 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
2: Lane, it is under the overpass. We'll be out investigating.
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0: John 16:12. Well, this is non-blocking, non-injury. 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
1: 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Can you confirm the apartment number?
2: 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Priority 2, engine 61, breathing problems, 201 Northwest 78th Street, Unit 101, at Clearwater Springs Assisted Living, map page 2110.

0: sending a flagger out. 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
1: We're going to take you.
0: Happy. Do you have an update of the permit number?
2: Yeah, give me just a second. I'll get it for you.
3: 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Thanks.

0: 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Fire comment is 320, probably just building up on our RG.
1: Copy. 16 0 6, we copy you. We're just rest.

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1: Priority 5, engine 32, unknown outside fire situation, Northeast 152nd Avenue and Northeast 119th Street. Priority 5, engine 32, unknown outside fire situation, Northeast 152nd Avenue and Northeast 119th Street, map page 3225.
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1: They're saying south of. From south of and west side of the road.
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Priority 3, Squad 5, 6 person, 5603 Northeast 38th Street. 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

Agent Harvey, I got treated to take off the floor there at Southwest going up to the Woodlake Care Center. 75-year-old female, safe for substance, looks like isolation, precautions, and a success.

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2: 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Three, squad 5, 6 persons, 4317 Northeast 66th Avenue at Springfield Meadows. Priority 3, squad 5, 6 persons, 4317 Northeast 66th Avenue at Springfield Meadows, map page 2218. Squad 61, 6 persons, 616 Northeast 81st Street at JM Plaza. Priority 5, Squad 61, 6 persons, 616 Northeast 81st Street at JM Plaza, map page 2103.

0: on the gravel.
1: Odd 61, 6 person, 616 Northeast 81st Street, at JM Plaza. Priority 5, squad 61, 6 person, 616 Northeast 81st Street, at JM Plaza, map page 2103.

0: and then we ended up at the hospital for about 20 weeks before we got there for pathologies.
1: Thank you. 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

put you on scene with Cressa, and also keep in mind you got the basket coming, so you'll need to coordinate whether that resource is actually needed or drive time from where Heath is currently at. Got it. Do I need to put you on scene with Cressa?

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1: Priority 1, truck 5, chest pain, 7311 Northeast 67th Street. Priority 1, truck 5, chest pain, 7311 Northeast 67th Street, map page 2208.

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Preview at 7828 Northeast 51st Street.

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Medic 1611, code 3, hemorrhage, 17962, Southeast 41st Loop.

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Hemorrhage or laceration. 17962 Southeast 41st Loop. Priority 3. Engine 9. Hemorrhage or laceration. 17962 Southeast 41st Loop. Map page 1307.

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1: 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Breathing problem. 8001 Northeast 32nd Street, Unit A. Map page 2220.
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0: Mission 51.
1: Yeah, that's affirmative. Mission 28, patient contact. We're going to start setting up a 3-to-1 rope system because she's all the way down at the water. We're going to try to get her out with the resources we have. I don't think it would be a bad idea to send out a page for the VRG.

0: 14-04, that's the Hayden.
1: Patient possibly being bariatric. Can you just start the next closest BFD apparatus? In addition to us, please.
2: Copy.

0: 10, what do you got? What is your assessment of the situation? What do you need?
1: She just has a possibly sprained ankle. She's down at the water and is unwilling to bear any weight on her ankle. I let her know that she's probably going to have to help us get her out of here. But if we cannot get her above this section of rock, we might have to do a full spinal rope system and lash her into the litter and do the whole thing. We're going to try to do a 3-to-1 or a 5-to-1 to just get her moving up, and if we can, we'll cancel the DRT. But right now, she's not very cooperative and getting on her ankle.
0: Okay. You're going to have approximately 2 hours.
1: Yeah, I think the mindset is get them started, and if they're here and we still haven't gotten her out, we're gonna need them.
0: I get it. Okay, I'll get the ball rolling on my end and I'll let you know what I come up with.
1: Copy. I'll try to update in the next 30 to let you know if we'll be canceling them or not.
0: Copy, thanks.

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0: 4 and Medic 16, to drop the bike trays off the barn. Have a good night.
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0: Okay, 1514-14, we're just going along to the blocks due southwest.
1: Unit going to southwest, can you repeat your number? I think I stepped on you. Who is that, 14?
0: That was medic 1614-14.
1: Copy. And 12 standby, we're trying to figure out 10-9.
2: Medic 1612, we did our count our safety control.
1: 612 Affirm, I got that. I'm trying to figure out where to send you to see who else needs one, so we're just checking our list.

0: 1561 Cobb transporting. And 1612, have you been out today?
1: Yes, we did.
0: Hi, 1613-13, have you had lunch today?
1: Yes, we should be at 12.
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0: 17-17, sorry, I couldn't copy this traffic. There's a lot of road noise.
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0: 17, I copy, thank you.75, I copy, you're on the transport. Medic 1628-28, have you had a lunch today?
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0: Copy, thank you. 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

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Priority 1, engine 94, engine 41, medic 41, battalion 41, cardiac or respiratory arrest, 2844 40th Street, map page 1404.

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0: Peter responded. Thank you.
1: 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They've been over an hour, so their alarm is going off.
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1: Good morning, 517. 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

Priority 3, Engine 11, Battalion 31, traffic accident, Northeast 119th Street and Northeast 117th Avenue. Priority 3, Engine 11, Battalion 31, traffic accident, Northeast 119th Street and Northeast 117th Avenue, map page 3227.

copy, you're clear returning. When you get back to Southwest, I'll have another one for you. This one's coming out of the ED room 1919, going to Bridgecrest on Hazelville Ave. 78-year-old female, just needing the stretcher, and she'll be ready when you get there.

0: Fire Comedic 1661. This is going to be in the northbound of 117th. Sigler looks to be up and walking around. It's going to be about that 121st block of 117th.
1: 1630.

0: Mary 16 0 9, can I reset for code 1? Thank you, text, please, request, please. 2220, so at least 192nd Avenue. I'll put the notes where you're coming from. Thank you. May 16-20-20, are you guys ready to post?
1: Sorry, anyway.
0: Copy, thank you.

0: Battalion 31, Engine 11. You can clear at your discretion. The bike's getting cleared from the road. Patient standing upright. I don't think we really need you.
1: Battalion 31, cops again. Thanks, all clear.

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1: 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Priority 5, Squad 35, automated crash alert, Southeast Grace Avenue and Southeast 11th Place, map page 3202.

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1: Unit 112. Priority 2, engine 61. Hemorrhage or laceration, 9006, Northeast 15th Avenue, Unit 112, map page 2102.

0: 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Scene 13, I have a pre-alert for you at Space Age 2721 East 4th Plain Boulevard.
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4: Well, we're going to keep coming until you say that you got her up and you're sure you got her out.
5: Okay, we're set up a 5-1, and then we're just going to put her back on the wheel and wheel her the rest of the way.
4: Okay, copy. Yeah, just give me an update, but we'll keep coming until you say you're back out.

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1: 1615, I copy your code for medic 1609. I'm going to divert you to a code 3 fall, 19108 Northeast 18th Street. Medic 1628, I'll have you take over 9, code 1, psychiatric police request at 2220, southeast 192nd Avenue.

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Thank you. I'm at 1611, I see you guys already in quarters. I'm going to go ahead and start your lunch.

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0: 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Priority 1, engine 5, engine 7, engine 2, engine 3, truck 5, truck 63, squad 5, battalion 1, house fire, 5311 Northeast 71st Street, map page 2207.
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Priority 2, engine 6, grass or brush fire, 5314 Northeast 68th Street. Priority 2, engine 6, grass or brush fire, 5314 Northeast 68th Street, map page 2207. Squad 1, 2510 Columbia House Boulevard, Unit 107. Priority 2, Squad 1, 2510 Columbia House Boulevard, Unit 107, map page 2135. 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
3: Stroke 5102 Northeast 121st Avenue, Unit 14. At Oak Creek Mobile Park. Priority 2, Squad 6, stroke 5102 Northeast 121st Avenue, Unit 14, at Oak Creek Mobile Park, Mass Page 2215.
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0: 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Priority 3, squad 105, engine 103, abdominal pain, 14116 Northeast 384th Street, map page 5223.
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0: 1522, good morning. 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
0: Hi, copy. I'm glad it popped over. You should be good for login in the 516.

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